my brothers and my sisters, what would you say to me if I said to you, you are confused? But I came by to let you know that no longer do you have to stay in the dark. You need to understand that this world is in a very futile place. But we have the ability, we have the audacity, there is no stopping us. We can start from the bottom and we will surely reach the top.

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And she's the only one who ever came back around to apologize. And once we both recognized why we did wrong in the relationship, it was too late. We were on two different paths and it was not fixable anymore. Man, it fucking sucks, bro.

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And so if you feel your body moving, go ahead and move it. This is for all my baddies.

0: because they think you want to hear it. These people make me feel so lonely. They are horribly mean. I also hate show-off people. I also hate dumb people. I also hate everybody, in fact. I think I just hate myself.
1: Oh, man.

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Focus on safe, screw it. They know the curve of my dick. Study that, call it influence. You should be focused on self instead of the way that I use it. Be lucky if I slap you in the face.

0: there's like these unforeseen elements that you're not going to be able to prepare for, and you will not know when it happens. Do you need to do those 10,000 hours? Of course, because those hours you put in will prepare you for that unforeseen moment. When you get out of the studio and you're in the world.
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0: Man, I felt bad. That girl was as lost as me at the end of the day. And she's the only one who ever came back around to apologize. And once we both recognized why we did wrong in the relationship, it was too late. We were on two different paths and it was not fixable anymore. Man, it fucking sucks, bro.
1: Syllabe.

0: Alright. 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Everybody. Everybody. Attention.
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0: не любовь ты мал, ты играешь как зоркий. Твой экстазич минерала, сет подожди на зеленый голубь пришлый.
1: Look at the hip, the high of the hip, the easy right of the hip, the high of the hip, the high of the hip, the high of the hip, the high of the hip, the high of the hip, the high of the hip, the high of the hip, the high of the hip, the high of the hip, the high of the hip, the high of the hip, the high of the hip, the high of the hip, the high of the hip, the high of the hip, the high of the hip, the high of the hip, the high of the hip, the high of the hip, the high of the hip, the high of the hip, the high of the hip, the high of the hip, the high of the hip, the high of the hip, the high of the hip, the high of the hip, the high of the hip, the high of the hip, the high of the hip, the high of the hip, the high of the hip, the high of the hip, the high of the hip, the high of the hip, the high of the hip, the high of the hip, the high of the hip, the high of the hip, the high of the hip, the high of the hip, the high of the hip, the high of the hip, the high of the hip, the high of the hip, the high of the hip, the high of the hip, the high of the hip, the high of the hip, the high of the hip, the high of the h

0: that's where we can go, yo. If you're looking for a battle,
1: yeah, I could be that.
0: Your nigga win the absent,
1: yeah, I could be that.
0: Man, set it on my face.
1: Let me see that.
0: So good, put it on tight.
1: Ooh, I can't

your entrance is grand. Red carpet rolls out, on the side they stand, worshipping you like a god, like a goddess. Somehow, you remain modest. Flashbulbs pop, paparazzi goes wild. With amazing grace, you walk and smile. They answer